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0: I'll tell you what I want, what I really, really want.
1: So tell me what you want, what you really, really want.
0: I want.

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Getting religious with it. Time crossing these state lines.

0: break, break, cleaning all the plates, plates. 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

Take off the hello, take off the unsure, take off decisions I lack. Take off the fake deep, take off the fake woke, take off the humble, got care. Take off the passive, take off the new logic, that if I'm rich, I'm real. Take off the slip nail, take off the doge, take off.